people exist before they're allowed to be free. Yes, and how many times can a man turn his head and pretend that he just doesn't

0: voor onze luisteraar en de muziek.
1: In 1965, Vietnam seemed like just another foreign war. But it wasn't. It was different in many ways, and so were those who did the fighting. In World War II, the average age of the combat soldier was 26.

it is really amazing what I go through without you. And you know, sometimes I find myself counting